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Nadir, is this song I wrote? I hope you learned it note for note like good little children. Don't worry. 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